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1: 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You think you broke my heart, oh girl, for goodness sake.

Cincinnati's Warm to the 8.5. On the way, more suggestions that you had. Great ones, actually, for Abby, who suffers from executive function skill issues. Like, she just can't get it together, and she's feeling overwhelmed and kind of sad. So a lot of stuff going on there. More of what you had to say coming up next on Cincinnati's Warm, ready 8.5.

Well, we thought it was over, but it's not over yet. The legal battle between Blake Lively and Justin Baldoni. Yes, they settled out of court for no money. But there's still some stuff happening, some leftovers, if you will. I've got details on that next with my top. You can stream me today on Cincinnati's 1, the 8.5.

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4: I love my mother. 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And I wish I could say that I missed her, but she doesn't really give me the opportunity to, you know what I mean? Like, she calls me 15 times a day. 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
1: Hi.
0: We were acting out the video. If you remember the video for Black and White, they had all the people, like the faces would change.
1: Like morphing into each other. Yeah. It was like, and that was like some groundbreaking stuff back then. That was like new technology, but it looked good.
0: Yeah.
1: Yeah. That was a fun video. I have you seen the Michael movie yet?
0: I have not. Have you?
1: No, I haven't. I'm going to try to see it this weekend. Critics did not like it, but everyone I personally know who has seen it has said it's great.
0: Holly is a listener of ours. And good morning, Holly, if you're already up. She was telling me she got to see a sneak preview of it, and she said it's a movie for the fans, not for the critics.
1: Yeah, so I would say that's probably accurate.
0: Perfectly put. So, you know, I'm a fan.
1: Yeah,
0: so.
1: Me too. I want to see that, and I want to see Devil Wears Prada 2. I'm hoping to go see both of those this weekend. So yeah. Lots of popcorn in my future. I'm very excited.
0: Maybe you can join us for our sneak preview, or not our sneak preview, our private screening.
1: Yes.
0: On Sunday.
1: Yeah.
0: 5 o'clock at Kenwood Theater. So I actually have 4 tickets to give away here in a couple of minutes with our one question quiz. That's going to be fun. Do you have any red stilettos? Not that you have to wear them, but
1: I do not. And that would be dangerous if I did.
0: We already have a couple of people hobbling around here on crutches this morning.
1: Yeah, well, so, you're hobbling. You're not on crutches. That's a whole other story.
0: I was moving my daughter out of her dorm all day yesterday. You know, talk about, all the work a mama does. We went back and forth from Xavier to the West Side.
1: I hope you're getting a real nice present on Sunday. That's all I know.
0: $5 a gallon. Moving her home. I'm like, I don't even know if I want you home. You don't even got a job. Get a job, girl.
1: Well, she's got all summer to do that.
0: Yeah. What you got coming up here for news you can use?
1: Well, if you're somebody who wants to travel, younger folks are going to get

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TGIF. It is almost time for you to head on out and enjoy your weekend, but we got to get through the workday together first. Per usual, it's Kaylin here on Cincinnati's Warm 98.5. Coming up on the show today, our Feel Good Friday story of the day involving two goats. And no, I'm not talking about people being the greatest of all time. I am talking about actual goats who are being deemed the greatest of all time in this particular scenario, and your chance to win some tickets to Zoo Babies at the Cincinnati Zoo later today. 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
12: So-called super agers, they are an enviable segment of the population. People who are older than 80, whose brains function like someone a fraction of their age. It's true, a lot of these people have genetics on their side, but more and more research is bearing out the idea that people who practice good brain health also slow their cognitive decline. Dr. Richard Isaacson, a pioneer in the Alzheimer's space, told us that, quote, his studies have found lifestyle changes including diet, exercise, reducing stress and optimizing sleep, along with managing vascular risk factors with certain medications, can actually help grow brain areas and also reduce telltale signs of Alzheimer's, such as tau tangles and amyloid plaques. What else helps? Staying social, surrounding yourself with family and friends, and maybe even volunteering for a real sense of purpose. I'm Dr. Sanjay Gupta, helping you live a better life.
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5: 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Yes, I'm nosy. 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It's Amanda on Warm at the 8.5. Yes, I'm nosy. 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

You know, if I have a little bit of time this upcoming weekend, I plan on stopping by the Cincinnati Zoo to go check out Zoo Babies. If you'd like to win tickets for yourself, keep on listening. I'll have your chance to win a family four-pack here later this hour. How come?

0: If you aren't sure what to get mom for Mother's Day, you may want to head to the home and garden section. We're Cincinnati's Warm 98.5. Yeah, new research says that just 5 minutes of gardening can improve self-esteem and mood. There's also evidence that tending a patch of earth can make you more tranquil, generous, and hopeful. So yeah, maybe get mom something for the garden. She'll love it because, hey, it came from you. 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
2: Coming down 75 south, there's an accident between Union Center Boulevard exit and 275. This accident blocking the three right lanes. Traffic is getting by on the left shoulder, albeit a little bit slowly through there. Hitting the brakes after Cincinnati-Dayton Road. 471 north, the off-ramp to westbound Grand Avenue is blocked due to construction. Side streets, we have an accident Seymour Avenue east of Reading. Everything else looking very typical. Usual backup, 75 south through Lockland and Viaduct to the bridge, 75 north, Mitchell to Town Street, and 71 south from Dana to downtown. I'm Wendy Walker with traffic.
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12: So-called superagers, they are an enviable segment of the population. People who are older than 80, whose brains function like someone a fraction of their age. It's true, a lot of these people have genetics on their side, but more and more research is bearing out the idea that people who practice good brain health also slow their cognitive decline. Dr. Richard Isaacson, a pioneer in the Alzheimer's space, told us that, quote, his studies have found lifestyle changes including diet, exercise, reducing stress and optimizing sleep, along with managing vascular risk factors with certain medications, can actually help grow brain areas and also reduce telltale signs of Alzheimer's, such as tau tangles and amyloid plaques. What else helps? Staying social, surrounding yourself with family and friends, and maybe even volunteering for a real sense of purpose. I'm Dr. Sanjay Gupta, helping you live a better life.
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9: 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Yes, I'm nosy. 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Yes, I'm nosy. Yes, I love to give advice. And no, my sister won't take any of it. 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

0: You know the saying, good things come to those who wait? 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